One Republic, I ain't worried. Sheboygan, it's 104.5 96.1 The Point, and a howdy doody dooters. Happy Tuesday evening, a little after 7 o'clock. Hannah couldn't make it in today, so stuck with me. A little impromptu billfold on a victory Tuesday. How about them Brewers just crushing it? We got a day to take a breath. Back at it tomorrow. We'll talk about that a little bit down the road. Throwing some Tame Impala plain white tees up after new Zara Larson. This is Midnight Sun on The Point.

there, Delilah. That's the plain white tees. You know, she was a steeplechaser, which I'm still not entirely sure what that was. I just know that is actually a thing. I'm pretty sure I found that out on the Artist of the Month page a couple years ago. But either way, fun stuff. I love learning about stuff like that. Again, thank you for joining me. My name is Bill Folk. Speaking of the Artist of the Month page, this is our Artist of the Month of October. This is Tame Impala, Losers on the Point.

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9: Well, we got spoiled the last couple days. Looks like that may be in the rearview mirror. Not to be too much of a buzzkill, Bill, we have a very slight chance of some evening overnight showers for this evening. A little cloudy. Temperatures dipping down to a low 51 degrees. 20% chance of some showers for tonight. Sunshine expected to return tomorrow. That said, temperatures take a little bit of a step back. High of 60 degrees for your Wednesday. Thursday, showers mainly early afternoon. Looking at an 80% chance of some precipitation. High of 58 degrees for your Thursday. Looking ahead Friday, mostly sunny. High of 55 degrees. Going to be a little on the breezy side as it's set now. Wrap up the work week getting into the weekend. Sunny with a high of 56 on Saturday. Packer Sunday, sunshine, breezy, and a high of 61 degrees. Current conditions extended forecast as always online. WXCRFM.com. Get some Kane Brown Marshmallow up on the way. Post Malone, Doja Cat up after Olivia Rodrigo kick us off. Man I Need is coming up next on... Huh?

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Marshmallow Miles on it. 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The Point. Couple days down the road. Some free groceries on the way. Wrap up the work week on Friday. If you have not gotten in on that, still time to do that. We'll get you details here shortly. 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

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The Point, couple days away. Some free groceries going to roll on. Shout out to our friends, Teets's Piggly Wiggly. We'll get you details. If you have not gotten in on that yet, you still got time. We'll fill in on that. Megan Trainor, after Cameron Whitcomb. New music is Kingdom of Fear on The Point. I'll show you.

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Comic-Con 6 season. 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Well, the point is, it just me or is it like itchy skin season? I think it's probably just the drier, cooler air coming in. God, my skin is just itching like absolutely crazy. Or is it just me and am I dying? I don't know. It's probably just the weather.

moves like Jagger. Sheboygan's 104.5 96.1. The Point. I love those websites that tell you, like, this day in music makes you feel old. 15 years ago today, that song was in the top 10 on the UK singles chart. And yeah, these gray hairs, it's making a little bit more sense, and I'm not thrilled about it. Gracie Abrams, Hit the Walls on The Point.

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9: I really hope you enjoyed the last couple days, because it looks like, fingers crossed I'm wrong on this, maybe kind of the last of the really, really nice weather. Temperatures dipping down to a low 51 degrees for this evening into the overnight hours. Very slight chance of some showers. 20% chance of precipitation for us. Sunshine going to return tomorrow, but temperatures not rebounding as well as what I'd like to see. A high right at 60 degrees. So we'll keep an eye on that. Looking ahead Thursday, showers are likely. 80% chance of afternoon wetness. High of 58 degrees. Going to be a bit breezy as well. Mostly sunny, 55, breezy once again for Friday. Sunny, high of 56 on Saturday. Sunday looking like we're barely back into the 60s with a high of 61 degrees. Some sunshine in the mix as well. Going to be a little on the blustery side as well. Current conditions, extended forecast, always available. WXCRFM.com. We'll get some Selena Gomez up on the way. Bruno Mars, Sabrina Carpenter, Ed Sheeran up after Phillip Phillips kick us off. Coming up next on
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Same old love. Sheboygan's 104.5 96.1 The Point, heading our way towards 8 o'clock. Got the new one from Sienna Spiro on the way. Before we get into that, throwing some Kelly Clarkson after Jonas Brothers. 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

0: Sheboygan's 104.5 96.1 The Point. How about them Brewers, gang? You love to see it. Kind of put a little keister kicking on yesterday. 4-7 winners. Could have done us a solid. Got one more run. Got us some cheap wings, but you know, beggars, choosers, yada, yada, yada. We'll let it slide. Obviously, tongue firmly in cheek there. We'll take the win anyway. Absolutely love it. Got the day off today. Little time to get a breath, and then we're back at it tomorrow. I believe when does the game start tomorrow? I believe it's like 7 o'clock. Let me double check this one. This is how you know radio is live. We're looking this up as we speak. Tomorrow, 7 o'clock, Brewers on the road out yonder at the Dodgers. I don't know if anything has been officially confirmed, but word on the street, Robert Gasser and his 1.73 ERA going to be taking on the Dodgers, Blake Snell, 2.19 ERA. So, may as well not even play it, right? The Brewers are just going to win, obviously. Joking about that as well. Do like the chances, obviously. Making the trip across the country to L.A. Little tougher than playing at the friendly confines of old AmFam Field. But that said, this team just a little bit different. You love to see it. Of course, the Dodgers, back-to-back World Series champs. Let's see if we can't rain on that parade. Get us one. Why the hell not? Brewers been absolutely crushing it this year. So you absolutely love to see it. Hopefully they can keep it rolling. Again, we got the day off today, so a little time. I'll get that blood pressure down just a bit, and then spike it back up for tomorrow, because we are fired up for game three. Again, 7 o'clock out yonder in LA. We'll be airing that on our sister station, WHBL, or let's just park some keister on the couch and watch it at home. Hopefully watch the Brewers kick some keister out yonder in LA. Let's go, bro.
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Shinedown, symptom of being human. Sheboygan's 104.5, 96.1 The Point. Sitting just shy of 9 o'clock already this evening. Cruising on by, gang. We got some somber Sia Taylor on the other side of that. Keep us rolling. Brand new music, Sienna Spiro's latest. 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

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Kind of just popped in my head. How much did you ever see the South Park episode where they're making fun of Lord, who actually took the joke in stride and absolutely like a champ? Got Sia to sing that. The Lord parts. Genuinely wonder what it cost to hire Sia just to sing for South Park. I absolutely love it. It's the

0: point.
1: A very slight chance of some evening overnight rainfall with some clouds rolling in. Ultimately looking at a 20% chance of showers for tonight. Again, clouds rolling into town. Temperatures dip down to a low 51 degrees, your low for this evening. Sunshine going to return tomorrow. The last couple days highs, not so much. High of 60 degrees for your happy, happy hump day. Looking ahead to Thursday, showers are expected, mainly early afternoon. 80% chance of some wetness on Thursday. Again, temperatures a little on the cooler side, high of 58 degrees for your Thursday. Friday, following suit, mostly sunny, bit breezy, high of 55 degrees, 56 and sunny on Saturday. Sunday looks like we'll get us back into the 60s, albeit just barely. Bit breezy, sunny, high of 61 degrees to wrap up your weekend. 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We'll toss in some Ariana Grande up on the way. Alex Warren, BB Rex of Florida Georgia Line, up after Huntrix, kicking us off. Up next on

Alex Warren, that's Passenger, Sheboygan's 104.5-96.1. The Point, got the latest from Zara Larsson, her new one. We'll sneak that in before 10 o'clock. Camila Cabello, Dan and Shay, and Magical Pastor Ariana Grande on The Point.

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Magic, Sheboygan's 104.5, 96.1 The Point. Feel like we've been getting so very close to getting someone paid. Haven't quite got there, but hopefully sometime this year we'll get someone 10 G's. Could be you. If you haven't yet, we'll get you in on that. Get your details. Camille Cabello up after New Dan and Shay. This is Say So on The Point.

0: Camila Cabello, that's Vanna, Sheboygan's 104.5, 96.1, the point. Well, I mentioned it a little bit ago. Feel like we have been pretty close a couple games, especially the first 2 weeks. May not have been the prettiest on the field, but the old green to gold, getting close to getting someone 10 G's. Hasn't quite got there yet, but we are hoping to dole that out. Talking about kickoff cash, we will once again this coming Thursday. It's a small window, so make sure you're listening to Ben Olson this Thursday between 8 and 9. We'll give you the kickoff cash keyword. When you hear it, you text that keyword to 79489. Again, it's a small window between 8 and 9, so make sure you are on your toes listening to that. If the green and gold successfully return a kickoff for a touchdown, that following weekend, one lucky texter is going to be getting themselves $10,000. 10 G's, not too bad. 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Couple that with $10,000, not too shabby. Now we're cooking with gas. Again, we've been getting close the last couple weeks. Hopefully before the end of the year, we get one lucky listener, at least one lucky listener, $10,000 richer. The green and gold returns a kick for a touchdown. You're in on it. You have a chance at winning that. Again, be listening. Thursday morning, Ben Olson between 8 and 9 is going to be giving you that keyword. Text that in to 79489. Green and gold returns a kick for a touchdown. May just get yourself $10,000 richer.
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Cruz. It's Dynamite. Sheboygan's 104.5 96.1 The Point. Well, happy spooky season. It is October, and things are reflect that. Not just the weather. Halloween. Halloween's right around the corner. Haunted houses firing up everywhere. Decorations going out, and I'm here for it. We'll talk about that a bit down the road. Olivia Rodrigo's latest is Stupid Song on The Point. New York.

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10: Temperatures taking a bit of a dip. 51 degrees, your evening overnight low. We do have a very slight chance of some showers this evening as well. 20% chance, so not all that likely. Though there is a chance. Clouds rolling into town, and again, cooling off. 51 degrees where we're heading for a low tonight. Sunshine expected to return tomorrow. The same highs that we've had the last couple days, not so much. High of 60 degrees for your Wednesday. Followed up after, I think it was upwards of 70. I think yesterday got like 80 degrees here in Sheboygan. So, yeah. Don't hold your breath for more of that. I'll hope for it, but don't hold your breath. Showers expected to return on Thursday. 80% chance of some afternoon rainfall for us. High of 58 degrees. Looking ahead Thursday, mostly sunny. High of 55. Bit breezy to wrap up the work week. 56, sunny on Saturday. Packers Sunday, a little on the breezy side once again. High of 61 degrees with some more sunshine. So again, temperatures taking a little bit of a dip over the next couple days. Tis fall season, gang. Current conditions extended forecast online, WXCRFM.com. We have got some Tate McRae up on the way, Teddy Swims, Nikki Yore up after Mumford & Sons' new one, Rubber Band Man kicking us off up next on
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Maroon 5, that's Beautiful Mistakes. Your boy gets 104.5 96 won the point. Well, it is spooky season, gang. I mentioned it earlier. Haunted houses are showing up. Halloween decorations are showing up, and I'm here for it. We'll talk about that here in just a second. Get some Shepherd up after Hillary Duff. New music is mature on the point.

0: Shepherd, that's Geronimo, Sheboygan's 104.5 96.1 The Point. Well, certainly Sheboygan embracing the season. It is officially spooky season, gang. Seeing a lot of the Halloween decorations, and I absolutely love it. Haunted House is getting fired up as well. We'll help out with all things Halloween. Got the Sheboygan Screams page. Your Halloween hub is online, WXCRFM.com. Shout out to the Sheboygan JC's Dominion of Terror powering our Sheboygan Screams page. We do have some spooky recipes, pumpkin carving stencils, haunted house and pumpkin patch directory. Haunted house directory, probably the more popular feature of that website. We do have local trick-or-treat times up there as well. Again, want to say a huge shout-out to the Sheboygan JCs and the Dominion of Terror. This is one of the two big gigs that they have going on. Obviously, brat days during the summer, and then weekends throughout the month of October. I think there's actually some Thursdays that they're going to be opening up as well. Check out the JCs on the Facebook page. They do have a Dominion of Terror page as well. Bunch of different specials going on. I believe this coming Saturday. I can't remember what they call it, but they have it's a kids matinee kind of thing. They flip the lights on. They don't have monsters. They're going to dole out some candy. Just get the kids involved in some in the haunted house as well. Little scaled back as well. If you want to get your keister scared off, I would suggest you, like a big person, go through the Dominion of Terror regardless. Because, again, shout out to the JCs. They're absolutely awesome. As we know, it's entirely nonprofit, so all the money that they do raise, they keep right here in the community. And let's be real, they put on two of my favorite events of the year, Broad Days and the Dominion of Terror. They absolutely crush it. And I know a handful of the JCs. They're good people. So if you're a JC, I love you, guy.
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Sheboygan's 104.5, 96.1, the point seat, and just shy of 11 o'clock, we have got the new one from Taylor on the other side of that, throwing some Stella Lefty, David Guetta, and Sia. Bruno Mars up all the way, keep us rolling. Brand new music from Sarah Bareilles. This is Just a Kid on the point.

again, see ya. That's Titanium. Sheboygan's 104.5, 96.1 The Point just after 11 o'clock. Heard the new one from Taylor just before that. Patient Zero, some Bruno. Keep us rolling. Latest from Stella Lefty. This is Boston on The Point. On a train.

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Post Malone, Morgan Wallen, I had some help. Sheboygan's 104.5, 96.1. The point closing in on 12 o'clock. So that is just about going to do it. Should be able to get the new one from Miley before I boogie. Katy Perry, Martin Garrix, Ed Sheeran, up after Jonas Brothers, and Olivia Dean. So easy to fall in love is on the point. I could

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Jonas Brothers, It's Only Human, Sheboygan's 104.5, 96.1, The Point, getting closer and closer again. My name is Bill Fold. Thank you for joining me. Get more in before I boogie. Miley's new one up on the way. Get some Backstreet Boys. Katy Perry up on the other side of Martin Garrix, Ed Sheeran. This is Repeated on The Point. Stay.

0: Sheboygan's 104.5 96.1 The Point. Well, that is just about going to do it again. My name is Bill Fold. Thank you for joining me. New one from Miley Before I Boogie, throwing some knocks. Ava Max, Beth for the Backstreet Boys' latest Bottle Up's up next on the...
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not the 1975 that's Knox. 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Well, that is going to do it. Hannah should be back tomorrow. Thank you, fine folks, for joining me. That is going to do it. I am leaving with a new one for Miley. Let's go. This is Bass Persuades on The Point.

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0: Sheboygan as not wanting to go all the way to the other side of town. 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
13: Cloudy and 60 today, 57 and cloudy tomorrow, rain tomorrow night and Friday, 55, sunny and 57 on Saturday. The

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0: 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Cloudy and 60 today, 57 and cloudy tomorrow. Rain chances tomorrow night and Friday, and 55. 57 and sunny Saturday. It's 53 here now. It's Sheboygan's 104.5 and 96.1. Sheboygan's Point. You're in the right place at the right time, listening to the right radio station. Oh, yeah. Free tickets to the Sheboygan JC's Dominion of Terror all week long on the Point Morning Show. Today's keyword to text in to win is spooky. Text spooky to 920-208-1045. We'll set you up with a pair of tickets to the Sheboygan JC's Dominion of Terror. Spooky to 920-208-1045 from Sheboygan's Point. Time for headlines.
1: Plymouth police say five cats have been rescued from an apartment with what officers described as deplorable conditions inside. Police responding to an apartment in the 400 block of Appleton Street needed help from the Plymouth Fire Department in order to safely enter the residence. Officers required full body protective gear and self-contained breathing apparatus in order to safely enter. The five cats were rescued. They were taken to the Humane Society for care. A 33-year-old man who lived inside the apartment was arrested. He was taken to the Sheboygan County Detention Center, where he's facing several charges related to animal neglect. The next National Prescription Drug Take-Back Day is coming up Saturday, October 24th, with three collection sites in Sheboygan County. The event's goal is to get unused and expired medications out of homes and off the streets, while making sure they're disposed of safely so they don't end up contaminating the environment. The collections are coordinated by the Wisconsin Department of Health Services and the U.S. Drug Enforcement Administration. You can drop off your medications from 10 a.m. until 2 p.m. at the HSHS St. Nicholas Hospital in Sheboygan, or from 10 a.m. until 1 p.m. at Generations in Plymouth and the Random Lake Fire Department. Due to a lack of quorum, the Sheboygan Committee of the Whole meeting that was scheduled for this week has been moved to next Monday, October 19th. The meeting will take place immediately following the Common Council meeting, which will begin at 6. The Committee of the Whole is set to present the final 2027 budget and the capital plan at that meeting. In the WHBL newsroom, I'm Stace Keen.
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I do the

0: It's True Words to Live By. Kelly Clarkson, Sheboygan's 104.5 and 96.1, Sheboygan's Point. Cloudy and 60 today, 57 and cloudy tomorrow. Rain chances tomorrow night into Friday, 55, 57 and sunny on Saturday. 53 here now at Sheboygan's Point, of all of the places to get trapped inside. Oh, man. No thanks. Get me out of here. Coming up next on Sheboygan's Point, also stand by for a 6:30 clock radio classic and five random fun fast facts. Coming up on Sheboygan's Point after headlines.
1: A man is facing animal neglect charges following a raid on his apartment.
2: Plymouth police needed full body protective clothing and self-contained breathing apparatus in order to safely address a severe case of animal neglect in that city. Officers responding to the apartment in the 400 block of Appleton Street in the city of Plymouth called conditions deplorable. The Plymouth Fire Department provided the specialized equipment needed to safely enter the apartment and successfully rescue the five cats that were present. The animals were transported to the Humane Society for appropriate care and attention. The 33-year-old man living at the apartment was arrested and transported to the Sheboygan County Detention Center. Charges are being referred to the Sheboygan County District Attorney's Office. Kevin Zimmerman, WHBL News.
1: Due to a lack of a quorum, the Sheboygan Committee of the Whole meeting that was scheduled for this week has been moved to next Monday, October 19th. That meeting will now take place immediately following the Common Council meeting, which will begin at 6 p.m. The Committee of the Whole is set to present the final 2027 budget and the capital plan at that meeting. Tomorrow is the deadline to remove summer decoration items and artificial flowers from the Wildwood Cemetery. Lot owners are asked to remove those items so officials can begin the fall cleanup of the cemetery grounds. Any items that are not cleared by tomorrow will be disposed of. Officials are asking the visitors refrain from putting out new decorations until November 15th. The United Way of Sheboygan County is inviting residents to the unveiling of the organization's new community room. That reception will be held tomorrow from 12 to 1. An official ribbon-cutting ceremony will start at 12:15, and you can find more information by clicking the link attached to the story on our website. In the WHPL newsroom, I'm Stace Keene.
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0: 623, Sheboygan's Point, cloudy and 60 today, 57 and cloudy tomorrow, rain tomorrow night and Friday, 55, sunny 57, Saturday 53. 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We'll set you up with a pair of tickets to the Sheboygan JC's Dominion of Terror, scaring you senseless for the last 5-plus decades. 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So you've got a few weekends yet here. Chance to check out the Dominion of Terror. 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Text SPOOKY to 920-208-1045. And we'll text you back at 9 o'clock when you win from the Sheboygan JC's Dominion of Terror and Sheboygan's Point. Oh, my gosh. Get me out of here. New Hampshire woman Tina Chandler accidentally locked inside of an urgent care clinic after staff closed for the night while she was recovering in an exam room from an asthma treatment. Finding herself trapped, she tried to leave, triggering an alarm, called 911 for police assistance to get out. She expressed disbelief and plans to avoid returning. Well, I don't think anybody ever wants to go to urgent care. Now she really doesn't. She has to go to another urgent care for anxiety. Apparently, the clinic apologized, established new protocols to prevent similar incidents. They just forgot about her. Patient trapped inside of a New Hampshire urgent care clinic facility. Turn the lights off. Just everybody went home. Hey, did you guys check the rooms? Is there anybody still left in there? Yeah, they care about their patients, I'm sure. Sheboygan's 104.5 and 96.1 The Point. Zara Larsson, Midnight Sun. This is Sheboygan's Point. Happy Wednesday.

0: Useless knowledge, silly stats, five random fun fast facts. 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Unnecessary info for sure. 21% of people forget what day of the week it is at least once a week. 19% of people in the bartending profession go commando. In its first year, there were over 500,000 Easy Bake ovens sold. The average number of grapes in a bottle of wine, 736. And 41% of people say they look forward to checking their mail every day. Five random fun fast facts, Sheboygan's Points.
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0: Cloudy and 60 today, 57 and cloudy tomorrow, rain tomorrow night, and Friday 55, sunny 57, Saturday 53 here now at Sheboygan's Point. 630 Clock Radio Classic powered by Pleasant View Realty. 22 years ago, 2004. A musical journey back in time. How is that even possible? We were just downloading ringtones. We had to pay for them, remember? Burning CDs, trying to perfect our dance moves in front of the bathroom mirror. This guy was ruling the charts. R&B was unstoppable, and our knees apparently hadn't started making their own sound effects yet. He's 48 years old today. Happy 48th birthday today to Usher.

0: just 2 weeks to the Joe Bros. Can't wait to see you at Pfizer Forum in Milwaukee. Yeah, just 2 weeks. Well, just a little over 2 weeks away. Sheboygan's 104.5 and 96.1. Sheboygan's Point. It is 6:46. Cloudy 60 today, 57 and cloudy tomorrow. Rain tomorrow night and Friday, 50s, 57 and sunny Saturday, 55 here now at Sheboygan's Point. I don't know. I guess I'm sort of a naturally gifted parallel parker. Maybe that's my thing. But drifting scares the heck out of me. I mean, in the movies, okay. But the whole drifting thing, I don't know. I mean, maybe on the ice, maybe somewhere. I just can't imagine. Drifting competitions. Anyway, coming up next here is Sheboygan's Point. No, not inspiring you to get to work or school this morning. That's for sure. Coming up after headlines.
1: Plymouth police say five cats have been rescued from an apartment with what officers described as deplorable conditions inside. Police responding to an apartment in the 400 block of Appleton Street needed help from the Plymouth Fire Department in order to safely enter the residence. Officers required full body protective gear and self-contained breathing apparatus in order to safely enter. The five cats were rescued. They were taken to the Humane Society for care. A 33-year-old man who lived inside the apartment was arrested. He was taken to the Sheboygan County Detention Center, where he's facing several charges related to animal neglect. The next National Prescription Drug Take-Back Day is coming up Saturday, October 24th, with three collection sites in Sheboygan County. The event's goal is to get unused and expired medications out of homes and off the streets while making sure they're disposed of safely so they don't end up contaminating the environment. The collections are coordinated by the Wisconsin Department of Health Services and the U.S. Drug Enforcement Administration. You can drop off your medications from 10 a.m. until 2 p.m. at the HSHS St. Nicholas Hospital in Sheboygan, or from 10 a.m. until 1 p.m. at Generations in Plymouth and the Random Lake Fire Department. Due to a lack of quorum, the Sheboygan Committee of the Whole meeting that was scheduled for this week has been moved to next Monday, October 19th. The meeting will take place immediately following the Common Council meeting, which will begin at 6. The Committee of the Whole is set to present the final 2027 budget and the capital plan at that meeting. In the WHBL newsroom, I'm Stace Keane.
0: I know they do some of this at Road America. I mean, I know they do it at Plymouth Dirt Track Racing every weekend, too. But the whole idea of calculated drifting scares the hell out of me. Honestly. There's competitions now for this. Chinese EV maker Zeekr earned a Guinness World Record for the tightest gap drift in an electric vehicle. A stunt driver drifted a Zeekr 7X through a narrow opening in Abu Dhabi. Only 25 centimeters of total clearance. You don't have to know that that's a really tight space. Official judges determined the margin by subtracting the car's length from the gap's width. I mean, it's... Chinese EV Zeekr sets the tightest drift world record, 25 centimeters of total clearance. I mean, it's, you know, like I said before, I mean, my one thing, it's not, it's obviously not radio. It's parallel parking for whatever reason. You know how everybody gets kind of one thing? It's my thing. I don't know. I'm just relatively good at it. But drifting scares the hell out of me. So this is, I can't imagine. Everything that I've ever seen has been CG or, been AI generated recently. So to see it real is, I mean, it's got to be terrifying for insurance companies, right? 6:49, Sheboygan's 104.5 and 96.1 The Point. 25 centimeters of clearance.
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Hey, when I fly on my drive to the top, I've been out of shape, thinking out the box, I'm an astronaut. 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I'm automatic, quarterback, I ain't talking second, pack it up, I don't panic, batter.

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0: 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Clouds and 60 today, 57 and cloudy tomorrow. Rain tomorrow night and Friday, 55, sunny 57, Saturday, 53. Here now at Sheboygan's 104.5 and 96.1 The Point. It's game day, Brewers. Oh, it is game day. Let's make it happen tonight in Los Angeles. Oh, it's going to be a tough one tonight. I mean, they're all tough, but tonight's going to be especially tough in Los Angeles. Just the matchup and everything. Just take a deep breath. We got this. We got this. We do. Stand by for entertainment news nuggets coming up here on Sheboygan's Point. Already got the weekend. What's up? It's the top 17 things happening around Sheboygan this weekend. Posted online, WXERFM.com. 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Or you go to WXERFM.com. You can scroll through it and it that way too. From Sheboygan's Point, also your chance to win on the text line this morning. It's Dominion of Terror tickets scaring eastern Wisconsin for the last 5+ decades. Sheboygan Chase East Dominion of Terror. Text the word spooky to 920-208-1045. Text the word spooky to 920-208-1045. We'll set you up with Dominion of Terror tickets. Text you back just after 9 o'clock this morning when you win from Sheboygan's Point. Time for headlines.
1: A man is facing animal neglect charges following a raid on his apartment.
2: Plymouth police needed full body protective clothing and self-contained breathing apparatus in order to safely address a severe case of animal neglect in that city. Officers responding to the apartment in the 400 block of Appleton Street in the city of Plymouth called conditions deplorable. The Plymouth Fire Department provided the specialized equipment needed to safely enter the apartment and successfully rescue the 5 cats that were present. The animals were transported to the Humane Society for appropriate care and attention. The 33-year-old man living at the apartment was arrested and transported to the Sheboygan County Detention Center. Charges are being referred to the Sheboygan County District Attorney's Office. Kevin Zimmerman, WHBL News.
1: Due to a lack of a quorum, the Sheboygan Committee of the Whole meeting that was scheduled for this week has been moved to next Monday, October 19th. That meeting will now take place immediately following the Common Council meeting, which will begin at 6 p.m. The Committee of the Whole is set to present the final 2027 budget and the capital plan at that meeting. Tomorrow is the deadline to remove summer decoration items and artificial flowers from the Wildwood Cemetery. Lot owners are asked to remove those items so officials can begin the fall cleanup of the cemetery grounds. Any items that are not cleared by tomorrow will be disposed of. Officials are asking the visitors refrain from putting out new decorations until November 15th. The United Way of Sheboygan County is inviting residents to the unveiling of the organization's new community room. That reception will be held tomorrow from 12 to 1. An official ribbon cutting ceremony will start at 12:15, and you can find more information by clicking the link attached to the story on our website. In the WHPL newsroom, I'm Stace Keen.
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0: 723 Sheboygan's points. Cloudy and 60 today, 57 and cloudy tomorrow. Rain tomorrow night and Friday in 50s, sunny 57 Saturday. It's 53 here now at Sheboygan's Point. Entertainment news nuggets just ahead. Americans will spend an estimated $13.5 billion celebrating Halloween this year. It's according to the National Retail Federation, which expects spending to increase this year. Well, it has to if you're going to try and keep up with last year, right? Everything more expensive. Some $400 million. Are your paychecks getting bigger? Some three quarters of consumers say they plan to celebrate Halloween. Celebrate Halloween. That includes everything from handing out candy and carving pumpkins to watching scary movies and dressing up in costumes. $13.5 billion. American Halloween industry. That's like four bags of fun-sized chocolate, right? Man, that stuff is getting expensive. I remember back in my day, bags were a dollar. Oof. Shaboozy on the point.

0: Emmy Awards. Universal Pictures has unveiled a first official look at Miami Vice 85 as filming officially gets underway. The big screen reboot features Austin Butler and Michael B. Jordan. It's set for a May 19th, 2028 theatrical release. And Tate McRae is responding to backlash that followed after the release of her collaboration with country singer Morgan Wallen. The singer said it's crazy to think that one song could define a whole person, adding there are many aspects of my personality that three-quarters of my audience has no idea about. Wallen was previously wrapped in controversy for the use of a racial slur, which he has apologized for. The country star and McRae released their collaboration of What I Want in 2025. Entertainment news nuggets on Sheboygan's Point.
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0: Cloudy and 60 today, 57 and cloudy tomorrow, rain overnight tomorrow night and Friday, and 55, 57 and sunny on Saturday, 53 here now at Sheboygan's Point. There's not

a lot in the world that people can agree on right now. Let's be honest. I think we can all agree, though, that baseball games should all start at 4 o'clock, right? And we can all get together. Yes, 4 o'clock, right? Brewers and Dodgers in L.A. tonight, 7 o'clock Central. Tomorrow night, 8 o'clock Central. Ugh. And game 5, if necessary, it won't be because we're going to win tonight and tomorrow night. Friday night. Looks like Friday. I would guess it would be an evening game, but they haven't announced yet for Friday. So it looks like, yeah, 7 o'clock tonight, 8 o'clock tomorrow night, and then Friday if necessary. And then back in Milwaukee if necessary. Sunday. All right. 7:36, Sheboygan's 104.5 and 96.1 The Point. 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

0: I just might. 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Cloudy 60 today, 57 and cloudy tomorrow. Rain tomorrow night. And Friday 55, sunny 57. Saturday 54 here now at Sheboygan's 104.5 and 96.1. 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Text Spooky to 920-208-1045. Spooky to 920-208-1045. We'll set you up with a pair of tickets to the Sheboygan JC's Dominion of Terror, scaring eastern Wisconsin for the last 5+ decades. Text Spooky to 920-208-1045. Text you back just after 9 o'clock when you win from Sheboygan's Point. More things spying on you at home. Hey, Jeff! Jeff. I just might.
1: You just might?
0: I just might call in sick tomorrow.
1: Oh, yeah. Well, it's only 7 o'clock tonight.
0: Only 7 o'clock.
1: You went back by 10?
0: Only 7 o'clock. So should we warn Belky?
1: Yeah. Well, maybe.
0: Yeah. All right.
1: Yeah, it should be a fun night.
0: I might. Tonight? Tomorrow night?
1: Uh-huh.
0: Hopefully not Friday
1: That's
0: night.
1: That's it? Yeah.
0: That's it. Then we're good. We're good.
1: All right.
0: It's all over.
1: Yes, sir.
0: Thought I'd warn you anyway.
1: Well, thank you for that, Jeff.
0: I just might. Go Brewers. Oh, tonight's going to be rough. Tonight will be rough. The pitching challenge is going to be I don't know. I have a weird feeling about tonight because of, I don't know, just where it is, what's happening. I have a friend in Los Angeles who is a Dodgers fan who will be going to the game tonight. I don't like how that sounds. Maybe. I don't know. I gotta get that out of my head, though. More on that coming up after headlines.
2: Plymouth police say 5 cats have been rescued from an apartment with what officers described as deplorable conditions inside. Police responding to an apartment in the 400 block of Appleton Street needed help from the Plymouth Fire Department in order to safely enter the residence. Officers required full body protective gear and self-contained breathing apparatus in order to safely enter. The 5 cats were rescued. They were taken to the Humane Society for care. A 33-year-old man who lived inside the apartment was arrested. He was taken into the Sheboygan County Detention Center, where he's facing several charges related to animal neglect. The next National Prescription Drug Take-Back Day is coming up Saturday, October 24th, with 3 collection sites in Sheboygan County. The event's goal is to get unused and expired medications out of homes and off the streets, while making sure they're disposed of safely so they don't end up contaminating the environment. The collections are coordinated by the Wisconsin Department of Health Services and the U.S. Drug Enforcement Administration. You can drop off your medications from 10 a.m. until 2 p.m. at the HSHS St. Nicholas Hospital in Sheboygan, or from 10 a.m. until 1 p.m. at Generations in Plymouth and the Random Lake Fire Department. Due to a lack of quorum, the Sheboygan Committee of the Whole meeting that was scheduled for this week has been moved to next Monday, October 19th. The meeting will take place immediately following the Common Council meeting, which will begin at 6. The Committee of the Whole is set to present the final 2027 budget and the capital plan at that meeting. In the WHBL newsroom, I'm Stace Keane.
0: I understand technology trying to make life easier for us, but there's an intrusive element to this. Apple is showing off new products for your home. Some people really excited, others not so much. The tech giant unveiled Home View yesterday. Did you see this? Home View. It's a home hub device that can be placed on a wall or table. Features a 7-inch display, and it's equipped with Siri AI. Do we want this? Additionally, Apple is announcing its Apple TV 4K, which comes with a redesigned remote that plays a sound if it gets lost. Do we need this? Both products have a $299 price tag. Will be available November 13th. This comes after Apple showcased a number of new products last month, including their first ever foldable iPhone. Something Samsung did a few years ago. Just throwing that. Oh, did you know, by the way, the screens made on the new iPhones are actually made by Samsung? Just throwing that out there, too. 7:51, Sheboygan's 104.5 and 96.1 The Point. Fancy Fruit. I don't know. Sheboygan's Point.

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0: Lori Duff on Sheboygan's Point at 8:13. Some clouds and 60 today. It looks like 57 and cloudy tomorrow. Rain chances tomorrow night into Friday in 50s. 50s and sunny for Saturday. It's 54 here now. It's Sheboygan's 104.5 and 96.1 The Point. 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SPOOKY. And that'll get you in to win a pair of tickets to the Sheboygan JC's Dominion of Terror, Eastern Wisconsin's premier haunted attraction for the last 5+ decades. Spookier. 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About 45 minutes from now, we'll text you back when you win. From Sheboygan's Point, time for headlines.
1: A man is facing animal neglect charges following a raid on his apartment.
2: Plymouth police needed full body protective clothing and self-contained breathing apparatus in order to safely address a severe case of animal neglect in that city. Officers responding to the apartment in the 400 block of Appleton Street in the city of Plymouth called conditions deplorable. The Plymouth Fire Department provided the specialized equipment needed to safely enter the apartment and successfully rescue the 5 cats that were present. The animals were transported to the Humane Society for appropriate care and attention. The 33-year-old man living at the apartment was arrested and transported to the Sheboygan County Detention Center. Charges are being referred to the Sheboygan County District Attorney's Office. Kevin Zimmerman, WHBL News.
1: Due to a lack of a quorum, the Sheboygan Committee of the Whole meeting that was scheduled for this week has been moved to next Monday, October 19th. That meeting will now take place immediately following the Common Council meeting, which will begin at 6 p.m. The Committee of the Whole is set to present the final 2027 budget and the capital plan at that meeting. Tomorrow is the deadline to remove summer decoration items and artificial flowers from the Wildwood Cemetery. Lot owners are asked to remove those items so officials can begin the fall cleanup of the cemetery grounds. Any items that are not cleared by tomorrow will be disposed of. Officials are asking the visitors refrain from putting out new decorations until November 15th. The United Way of Sheboygan County is inviting residents to the unveiling of the organization's new community room. That reception will be held tomorrow from 12 to 1. An official ribbon cutting ceremony will start at 12:15, and you can find more information by clicking the link attached to the story on our website. In the WHBL newsroom, I'm Stace Keene.
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0: Text SPOOKY to 920-208-1045. We'll set you up on the tickets to the Dominion of Terror from the Sheboygan JCs and Sheboygan's Point. More tickets today, again tomorrow, and into next week as we still have them. Giving them away, as long as we have them, from Sheboygan's 104.5 and 96.1, Sheboygan's Point. Clouds in 60 today and tomorrow. Some rain tomorrow late and into Friday. And then 50s. Looking nice this weekend, though. Mid-50s, close to 60. And some sunshine. First responders in Utah rushed to State Route 6 near mile marker 293 after a semi-truck carrying French fries caught fire. Oh, the humanity. Local law enforcement and the Green River Fire Department responding. Following dispatch notifications, deputy and fire crews extinguished the blaze, which the Green River Fire Chief said was likely caused by an axle issue. The driver safety manual told the driver to uncouple the tractor trailer, and what they did. Preventing injuries. Are they semi-trucks or are they tractor trailers? Depending on what part of the country you're in, right? Semi-trucks here. The sheriff confirmed everybody was safe while jokingly mourning the loss of the French fries. Oh, yeah. Absolutely. Mourning the loss of those French fries. An entire semi-truck full of French fries. Where is the ketchup truck when you need it? Seriously. And do you put the ketchup on top of the fries or do you dip them in? Kind of a monster puts a ketchup on top. Seriously. Right? Ranch. Where's the ranch truck? I know some people hate ranch. One Republic, Sheboygan's Point.

Jordan's 1998 NBA Finals jersey has sold for a record $14 million. $14 million for laundry. Rachel Platten, Sheboygan's Point,

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0: one for Brewers fans, right? 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Sheboygan's 104.5 and 96.1 Sheboygan's Point. And then tomorrow night, too, right? Cloudy and 60 today, 57 and cloudy. Tomorrow, rain tomorrow night and Friday. Mid-50s, sunny 57 Saturday. It's 55 here now at Sheboygan's 104.5 and 96.1 The Point. 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
1: Plymouth police say five cats have been rescued from an apartment with what officers described as deplorable conditions inside. Police responding to an apartment in the 400 block of Appleton Street needed help from the Plymouth Fire Department in order to safely enter the residence. Officers required full body protective gear and self-contained breathing apparatus in order to safely enter. The five cats were rescued. They were taken to the Humane Society for care. A 33-year-old man who lived inside the apartment was arrested. He was taken to the Sheboygan County Detention Center, where he's facing several charges related to animal neglect. The next National Prescription Drug Take-Back Day is coming up Saturday, October 24th, with three collection sites in Sheboygan County. The event's goal is to get unused and expired medications out of homes and off the streets, while making sure they're disposed of safely so they don't end up contaminating the environment. The collections are coordinated by the Wisconsin Department of Health Services and the U.S. Drug Enforcement Administration. You can drop off your medications from 10 a.m. until 2 p.m. at the HSHS St. Nicholas Hospital in Sheboygan, or from 10 a.m. until 1 p.m. at Generations in Plymouth and the Random Lake Fire Department. Due to a lack of quorum, the Sheboygan Committee of the Whole meeting that was scheduled for this week has been moved to next Monday, October 19th. The meeting will take place immediately following the Common Council meeting, which will begin at 6. The Committee of the Whole is set to present the final 2027 budget and the capital plan at that meeting. In the WHBL News, Room, I'm Stace Keen.
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7: Cloudy and 60 today, 57 and cloudy tomorrow, rain tomorrow night, and Friday and 55, sunny and 57 Saturday. 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

0: 5 random fun fast facts. Careful, you might even learn something listening to this moderately educational slice of Sheboygan's Point. 21% of people forget what day it is at least once a week. 19% of people in the bartending profession go commando. In its first year, there were over 500,000 Easy Bake ovens sold. The average number of grapes in a bottle of wine, 736. And 41% of people say they look forward to checking their mail every day. 5 random fun fast facts, Sheboygan's Point.
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Hey, good morning. Thanks for coming to work today. Wednesday already. New Miley. Taylor Swift, her new one's coming up too. Here's Phillip Phillips.

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Our colors will fade eventually, so if our time is running out, day after day, we'll make the mundane our masterpiece. Oh my, my, oh my, my love, I take one look at you, you're taking me out.

Hey, Kickoff Cash, the keyword coming up tomorrow. Ben Olson with that. Don't miss it tomorrow morning, 8 till 9, with a chance to enter to win that $10,000 with Kickoff Cash from Sheboygan Discount Warehouse and Sheboygan's Point.

0: Make it a great day, right? With The Point, our artist of the month. He is coming up next.
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13: Lakeshore weather. Sunshine, 58 the high, 51 tonight. Tomorrow, 55 cloudy. Friday, scattered rain showers with a high 55. Here's Ed.

104.5 and 96.1, Sheboygan's Point. You ever tried something new and enjoyed it and made an official hobby of it and then, well, said, it's terrorizing me? Well, hobbies that look peaceful but are actually pure stress. Oh, that's the truth. These are spot on. I got the list coming up here before 12. Here's Niall Horan. Tastes so good.

0: Shaw Boygan's Point. Good morning. It's Belky. Hope you're having a great start to your Wednesday. Lunch break's coming up here with Alex Horn. It's new one. Bruno Mars next. By the way, hobbies that look peaceful from the outside, but actually pure stress. You know, things like fish tanks, right? Especially the reef tanks, saltwater tanks. I did that like 15, 20 years ago, and then it was great at the time, but maintenance. It's almost like staying up to date and keeping up on your litter box at home. Other hobbies including surfing, sewing, beekeeping, swing dancing, painting, rock hounding, telescopes, and then bonsai.
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18: A little bit of sunshine, 58 the high, 51 tonight, tomorrow. Cloudy, 55, rain on Friday with a high 56.

0: Okay, so not a horror movie, but a woman was forgotten at a doctor's office. Catch this story coming up here on your lunch break this afternoon. 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

Not out of a horror movie. 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

0: 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Well, signs that your dog is too fat include he likes milk bones but loves milkshakes.
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15: Lakeshore weather. 58 cloudy, maybe some peaks of sunshine early today, then 51 tonight, tomorrow 55, showers Friday near 56.
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Here's the latest from Knox.

Sheboygan's Point. Kickoff cash keyword coming up tomorrow. Set your alarm. Ben Olson has that between 8 and 9 tomorrow morning. You want to grab that, enter it to win a shot at $10,000 with the Sheboygan Discount Warehouse. Here's the Backstreet Boys on the Point.

0: Sheboygan's Point. Jeff in next. New stuff from Sienna Spyros and Bruno Mars in there too. Coming up.
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0: 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Sheboygan's Point.

a little more sunshine today. Just been kind of cloudy and certainly cooler. Currently 57 degrees with Cobra Starship on Sheboygan's Point.

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9: Of all the clouds today, it's kind of felt like it could rain, but no rain in the forecast. Just cooler today, breezy, currently 57. Tonight, down to 47. Rain expected tomorrow. Showers arriving tomorrow afternoon, high 56. And rain likely tomorrow night into Friday now. Scattered showers for the first half of the day on Friday, then some sunshine, high 55. Sunny both days this weekend, sunny and 57 on Saturday. Sunny, breezy, and 63 on Friday.
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Your next kickoff cash keyword is coming up tomorrow morning. 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Ben Olson will give you the keyword. You text it back. 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

the Disco, 104.5, 96.1 The Point. I see the Brewers have announced they're on sale for World Series tickets. Yeah, I'll get you those details coming up. And I just learned we won't have to stay up quite as late tomorrow night. Yeah, first pitch has been moved for tomorrow night's game. I'll get you the details in less than 10 on Sheboygan's Point.

0: WOTA 104.5, 96.1 The Point. Of course, first things first, game three tonight. Let's go Brewers. Let's take a commanding 3-0 lead over the Dodgers. First pitch at 7:03 tonight. Let's go Brew Crew. But I've got a couple of tidbits to pass along to you. I got an email earlier today from the Brewers, and it shows that World Series tickets for Wisconsin residents will go on sale officially tomorrow morning at 10 a.m. I am sure they are going to go rather quickly. So if you're hoping to snag World Series tickets, those will go on sale tomorrow morning for Wisconsin residents at 10 a.m. I have seen some of the prices. Season ticket holders already had their opportunity to purchase, and I believe those are at a slight discount, right? Because they're season ticket holders. Well, let's just say tickets are going to be rather expensive for the World Series. I've heard some people say that ticket prices for the World Series aren't set by the Brewers. They're set by Major League Baseball. I looked into that. I'm not sure if that's entirely accurate, but I mean, as of now, it's like, hopefully not in future years, but right now it's a once-in-a-lifetime opportunity, right, to see the Brewers in the World Series. So yes, tickets are going to be rather pricey. The other news that I just learned is that first pitch for Game 4 tomorrow night was scheduled to be at 8:03 p.m. our time, but that's been bumped up to 7:03. Hooray! I'm sure Ben Olson will be happy about this news. Yes, and that is because the AL game is in Cleveland, and they're looking at severe weather, so they've bumped up their first pitch to noon tomorrow, the Cleveland Rays game. That'll start at noon tomorrow, so they don't have to wait as long for the Brewers-Dodgers game. So yeah, first pitch tomorrow night, just like tonight, will be at 7:03. I like that. All right, Taylor Swift coming up. We'll get to James Bay and Sabrina Carpenter next on Sheboygan's Point.
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I got to make sure I don't say Zara Larsson and Lush Life. Kind of a tongue twister. Zara Larsson, Lush Life on Sheboygan's Point.

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Thank you for the text request at 208-1045. Ella Henderson on Sheboygan's Point. 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
15: Lakeshore weather.
16: Cloudy and cooler today. High 59. Mostly cloudy 47 tonight. Rain expected tomorrow. Showers arriving afternoon. High 56. Rain continuing tomorrow night. And the first half of Friday looking rainy as well. Then some sunshine. High 55 on Friday. Sunny both days this weekend. Sunny in 57 Saturday. Sunny in 63 on Sunday. The point.

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Sentimental. Sit again tomorrow morning for your shot at Sheboygan JC's Dominion of Terror tickets. Yes, tomorrow morning with Ben Olson on Sheboygan's Point. I'll show you.

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Saturday night, they are premiering a new Hallmark Christmas movie. I am conflicted. I love me some Hallmark Christmas movies. Not because we're only in October I'm conflicted, but because this is the Chicago Bears-themed holiday Christmas movie. It starts

0: With Holiday Touchdown, a Chiefs love story. A couple of years ago, they did the Buffalo Bills last year, and this year it is the Chicago Bears. But I was thinking about this. Wouldn't it be kind of funny if this is the very first ever Hallmark Christmas movie with a sad ending? Like, wouldn't that be fitting? Like, rather than get back together with the guy at the end, she dumps him. You know, says something like, "Sorry, Barry, you suck. You still suck." Yeah. I can picture it now. Yeah, I don't know. It probably won't happen, but that would be kind of fitting. Yeah, so yeah, Holiday Touchdown, a Bears love story, premieres Saturday night on the Hallmark Channel. All right, One Republic coming up. We'll get to Ed Sheeran and Bruno Mars next on Sheboygan's Point.
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Ed Sheeran and Bad Habits, 104.5, 96.1 The Point. Coming up on 4 o'clock, we'll hear Olivia Dean, Louis Capaldi, Gracie Abrams, all after 4. Sarah Bareilles on Sheboygan's Point. You

Obviously, we still have to get there first, but the Milwaukee Brewers announced earlier today that World Series tickets for Wisconsin residents will go on sale tomorrow morning at 10 a.m. Details at Brewers.com with Sheboygan's Point.

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10: And partly cloudy, breezy, and cooler to wrap up the afternoon. Tonight, mostly cloudy, down to 47. Rain expected tomorrow afternoon. It says mainly after 2, high of 56. Rain will continue tomorrow night. Into Friday, scattered showers for the first half of the day on Friday. Then some sunshine, high of 55. Sunny both days this weekend. Saturday, 57. Sunday, 63.

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Kickoff Cash continues tomorrow morning with Ben Olson. Your weekly shot at $10,000. Yes, listen for the keyword tomorrow morning. Ben Olson will announce the keyword at some point between 8 and 9 o'clock tomorrow morning. When he does, text it in. You'll get the bounce back that says you are now entered.

0: to win kickoff cash. And yes, you'll be in the running for $10,000 should the Green and Gold successfully return a kickoff for a touchdown Sunday night. 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One lucky texter will win $10,000. 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
6: A little cooler this afternoon, yeah, 55, feels like 51 with wind chill tonight, cloudy down to 47. Tomorrow, partly cloudy to start, high of 56, scattered showers rolling in tomorrow mid-afternoon, and rain expected through the evening tomorrow night into Friday, scattered showers for the first half of the day, then some sunshine, windy on Friday, high of 55, sunny both days this weekend, sunny and 57 on Saturday, sunny and breezy, 63 on Sunday. The point.

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1: I got a

Now I may not be the worst or the best, but you gotta respect my honesty. 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

I see Marvel's new superhero TV show, Vision Quest, is now on Disney Plus. The first two episodes of the 8-episode season just hit Disney Plus last night. 104.5, 96.1 The Point. Hillary Duff, Zara Larson, and Shaboozy coming up.

0: point.
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11: Lakeshore weather.
12: Yeah, a little cooler today, huh? Tonight, mostly cloudy, down to 47. Partly cloudy to start tomorrow, high of 56. Scattered showers tomorrow afternoon. Rain continuing tomorrow night. Into Friday, the first half of the day on Friday could be rather rainy, then partly sunny by the afternoon, high of 55. Sunny and 57 on Saturday, sunny and 63 on Sunday.

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Brewers, Dodgers, 7 o'clock tonight. Let's go. If you missed it earlier, we mentioned that the Brewers announced World Series tickets. Yes, I just love saying it. For Wisconsin residents, go on sale tomorrow morning at 10 o'clock. It's Sheboygan's Point.

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0: Ariana Grande, 104.5, 96.1 The Point. Your next kickoff cash keyword is coming up tomorrow morning. Yes, listen to Ben Olsen again tomorrow morning. He'll give you the kickoff cash keyword at some point between 8 and 9 o'clock tomorrow morning when you hear it. You text it in, you get that bounce back that says you are now entered to win kickoff cash. And then all eyes on the green and gold Sunday night. If they successfully return a kickoff for a touchdown, one lucky texter will win $10,000. 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So yes, your keyword tomorrow morning with Ben Olsen on Sheboygan's Point.
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